Thank you. But, there's someone I love very deeply. And, we thought we'd get together and do a medley in her honor. We call this medley the Tammy Terrell medley, ladies and gentlemen, because, thank you, because these were some of her favorites.

He's thinking about me. Thank you, folks. This is Devin. I might have killed myself on that anyway. So we'd like to sing three songs that were her favorites. We hope you enjoy them, ladies and gentlemen.

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Can we give our orchestra a fine round of applause? They're marvelous, man. We're proud, and we love them very much.

We'd like to start off first by going all the way back to the birth of the cool. This is one of Gil Evans' first arrangements on Boplicity.